0: Warren.
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Once again, DSP live in concert June 26th at San Jose Civic. 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Actually, I need to go to a break, but I promised Amog that I'll be playing a song for him. Amog, this is the song you requested. Have fun, buddy.

0: 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So talk more about the seminars, about the spots that are left, how to register for it, the agenda for it. I have with me live on air Preeti herself. Hi Preeti, welcome back to Virijallu.
1: Hello Kalyan, how are you doing?
0: I'm doing great Preeti, how are you doing?
1: Doing wonderful, thank you.
0: So Preeti, before we go to, first of all, please give out the dates times for your in-person seminars, and I have a very important questions about the number of spots.
1: Absolutely. So we have amazing educational seminars as usual this weekend in Bay Area. It will be happening both on Saturday and Sunday. Saturday it will be in Pleasanton in DoubleTree by Hilton Hotel, right across the Costco in Pleasanton. So it will be a very convenient location from 10:30 a.m. to 1:30 p.m. So anybody who would like to come there need to RSVP for sure. And on Sunday, it's going to be happening in a convenient location for people closer to the Sunnyvale area, in Sunnyvale, again, in another Hilton Hotel, 10:30 to 1:30 p.m., same timings for both the days.
0: Okay, Saturday in Pleasanton, Sunday in Sunnyvale. And to RSVP for your spots, text her at 404-663-1911. Then she can confirm your spot, 404-663-1911. And Preeti, your events are typically fully sold out. And one thing you are very particular is you don't want it to be crammed, and you want to appreciate people for reserving the spots. You want to give them a great experience. So you're very particular that once the seats are full, the seats are full, and they're always full. So how are the spots? Can people still reserve the spots for both your seminars at this point?
1: Very good question, Kalyan. Yes, as usual, you know, because there's a wealth of information that people are getting every time they come to these seminars. I'm sure they, you know, share it with their friends and family. That's why everybody look forward for these seminars that I do conduct every quarter for sure. If they miss it now, they might have to wait for another quarter to be able to get there. So yes, we do have final few spots left in both the locations. Again, it will be a first come, first serve. There will be a lot of topics that I'll be covering. So definitely RSVP is the right way to confirm the spot, so we don't have to say someone that we're already full and they have to leave.
0: And once again, to RSVP your spot, to confirm your spot, text her at 404-663-1911, 404-663-1911. And Preeti, now to the crux of the this interview, the agenda for the weekend. I know you curate the topics based on the market conditions, based on the curiosity from the previous attendees and the kind of questions you get in general, especially within the from the NRIs within the US. So what will be the agenda like for this iteration?
1: Absolutely, Kalyan. So I would call it a true one-stop financial education seminar. You know, you get everything that you're looking for when it comes to money management, when it comes to making more money, and also how to invest, multiply, secure it for the future. So the beginning point, to be simplified for all the listeners, is if you have been procrastinating one of the most important legal documents, which you know for sure is important, but you haven't been doing it for a very long time, which is nothing but the will and trust, this first topic in that seminar would definitely be covering more details. Why a will? Why a trust? And what would happen if you don't have one of them? And one very important feature for all the seminars that I have conducted in the past, Kalyan, and I will be doing it again and again for our Virijallu listeners particularly, is a free giveaway for one family, one lucky family attending those seminars, a complete will and trust package on me. So there will be only one winner from each seminar. So whether it's in Pleasanton or Sunnyvale, we will pick one lucky family who will get a complete will and trust package on me. Something that you could be procrastinating for a long time could be done this weekend. And second, of course, when you have younger children, the main concern for every parent is how to start their college saving plans. How much should I invest? Where should I invest? How does a 529 work? How does a state prepaid plan work? What are the tax benefits I get? What is the right thing to do to grow the money for our college saving? Yes, as much as it's important for every parent to think about their kids' future, it's equally important in this country to think about our own future, right? We don't want to depend on the government or our children for our retirement. So there will be some important topics about how to secure your retirement. Is it a good idea to max fund your 401ks or do Roth IRAs, backdoor, or just any other funds that would give you better returns, that have more control of your money? And also the taxes, you know, no better state than California would be interested to know what are some of the tax strategies or diversification that they can apply. So whether you call it, you know, your will and trust documentation, kids education planning, tax strategies, investment strategies, retirement planning, that's why I call it a true one-stop shop for your financial management or wealth management seminar that you'll be attending this weekend, either in Pleasanton on Saturday from 10:30 to 1:30 or Sunday in Sunnyvale from the same time, 10:30 to 1:30.
0: 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And once again, to reserve your spot, an RSVP is required. 404-663-1911 is the number to text. 404-663-1911. Preeti, thank you so much for coming on air. Anything else you want to add today?
1: Absolutely. I think one of the most important thing for all the listeners, the bonus on top of all this is definitely there is no better way to build wealth than making more income. So if you're someone who are right now really worried or, you know, stressed about the layoff, the job security that you have, how to, you know, learn machine language, how to develop my skills in AI, you don't have to do all of that. You can build a part-time career in one of the fastest growing, highest paid industry, none other than financial services. So if you want to know how to build a career in this industry by getting a simple license, you know, starting from sparing an hour a day to, you know, increasing it as you go further and make a couple of $1,000 extra. And I think extra money is always important for any family, especially as with growing children, with inflation that we are catching up. So the second part of my seminars also have information about how to build a solid career, to start your own entrepreneurship journey without having to worry about money in the future. I will cover about that. So either way, the very limited spots are left. Please text right away if you want to be part of that seminar, and send me your name, first name and last name, with the day that you want to attend, Saturday or Sunday. I will be sharing the RSVP details so you can be joining these complimentary seminars this weekend.
0: And once again, the number is 404-663-1911, 404-663-1911 to reserve your spot for Preeti's in-person seminar, Saturday in Pleasanton, Sunday in Sunnyvale. Thank you so much for Preeti. Thank you so much, Preeti, for coming on air, and we'll talk to you again tomorrow.
1: Absolutely. 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Thank you so much.
0: 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Thank you. 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
1: Abbo, anta goppa vesa? 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
1: 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We're looking today at
2: 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Good morning.
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